hate to give the satisfaction asking how you're doing now. How's the castle built off people you pretend to care about? Just what you wanted. Look at you, cool guy, you got it. I see the parties and diamonds sometimes when I close my eyes. 6 months of torture you sold to some forbidden paradise. I loved you truly.

0: 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Our language forms a wall, but we're not different after all. In Nederlands ou Français, we need to stick together.
1: Tous ensemble.

please come home. I fear the worst, but how could you leave us all behind? There's so much to say, but there's so little time.